0: 1. Laut und kantig.
1: The clouds over the land now rose like mountains. And the ocean was only a long straight line with the grey-green trees beneath it. The sky was a dark blue now. So dark it was almost purple. As I looked down into it, I saw the red peaks of mountains in the dark dawn and the strange light the sun made now. I watched its lines to see them go straight down out of sight into the murk, and I was relieved to say the day was over. The strange light the sun made in the water, now that the sun was lower, when I could sleep now, and so deep the shape of the clouds over the waves. Step by step, I walked the path right where it would guide me up.

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Though I swim in the sea, I promise myself to do that every time. 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

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I live three floors up, he's one over. Best order of business. How's the niece, sir? How's the missus? 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Nobody tells you true love comes with a cost. My darling, how's the wanderlust? Itchy feet, but our heads gone soft. 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Phone's on standby, but will she remember to call? 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

0: 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I feel like for all of us, it just goes a million different places, which is so cool. But there's also in the middle, for me and Corgan, a 3-fret capo move that we have to do in a matter of like a couple seconds. And that's really hard.
1: Der Titelsong des neuen Albums sei definitiv am

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And if I could be anywhere.

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I sing for my daughter, I grew like a lamb to the slaughter.